to say it. Singer Tank, currently out on the road with Usher and Chris Brown, and Stevie Wonder is looking to tour as well. He's celebrating the 50th anniversary for his album, In the Key of Life, toured same name. He's going to jumpstart that on October 13th. In the meantime, let's you and I enjoy the R&B together.

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9: Scattered showers and thunderstorms possible south of I-94 tonight, where a level one marginal risk is in place. Otherwise, most of West Michigan will be dry, cloudy, temperatures dropping down to near 60. A high of 72 on Wednesday with an isolated shower possible, but a better chance for rain will come overnight Wednesday into Thursday morning. Thursday afternoon, Friday staying dry, rain chances returning to the weekend. It will be a bit cooler with highs in the 60s. Tracking West Michigan's weather, I'm Storm Team 8 meteorologist Sarah Flynn.
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0: I'm wondering by now if you've had the chance to check out Why Did I Get Married Again, a Tyler Perry production on Netflix. I watched it and I think I'm with the folks that say, I'm not 100% sure, like mixed feelings on the situation. I saw some comments where they say they felt like the plot was rushed. Star cast, oh, excellent people for sure. But it was just something not quite there for me. But I don't want to keep you from watching. I most definitely want you to check it out. Again, it is currently featured on Netflix with people like Taraji P. Henson, Jill Scott, and others.
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0: Thank you for locking it in for lots of R&B. 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

Money Long is the perfect example of you never know what a person is going through, so be careful before you pass judgment. They do a lot of judging of Ginuwine as he has gotten older. Those dance moves, not quite as smooth. Still has his looks, though. And honestly, I have no problem when I see him up on stage. It's in our country where we kind of like don't value at all times aging, the process. Because if you're not getting older, then you're not here. You got to think about it that way. It's Pony on your radio.

0: Jill Scott, don't play. She is definitely a queen when it comes to R&B. I know we got Mary and we had Aretha Franklin, but she needs some kind of title as well. Don't you agree? Listen, my name's Elise Stewart, and if you're into reality TV, T.I. and Tiny, you know the Harris family, they're up to it again. This go around, you can check them out on YouTube. They have a show called Roll Absurdities. And again, you can see it right now. Go and take a look. You're going to get the same stuff that you probably got on TV, the ups and downs and the drama that occurs within a family.
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12: Scattered showers and thunderstorms possible south of I-94 tonight, where a level one marginal risk is in place. Otherwise, most of West Michigan will be dry, cloudy, temperatures dropping down to near 60. A high of 72 on Wednesday with an isolated shower possible, but a better chance for rain will come overnight Wednesday into Thursday morning. Thursday afternoon, Friday staying dry, rain chances returning to the weekend will be a bit cooler with highs in the 60s. Tracking West Michigan's weather, I'm Storm Team 8 meteorologist Sarah Flynn.
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0: Tim's is doing good work with this song because someone hanging on to a situation will hear it over and over and start to think, this person is not really for me. Maybe I should try something new. I love music for that reason. I am Elise Stewart, and we are R&B.
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A former employee of Kanye West is suing for $23 million. He says he refused to cut his locks, so now he wants to be paid. He wasn't going to make that much in a lifetime with Kanye, so the damages, even if this is true, I don't think he's going to get it. In the meantime, let's get into this Beyoncé.

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We've got something good happening here on today's Best Mix of R&B. 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

0: Perhaps long before you and I knew of Jay Brown, there is folks that have been down since day one. They say he has a cult following, not in a negative way, just people that really dig his style. Well, I'm glad he's back with new music. Speaking of which, there's more on the way.
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8: Scattered showers and thunderstorms possible south of I-94 tonight, where a level one marginal risk is in place. Otherwise, most of West Michigan will be dry, cloudy, temperatures dropping down to near 60. A high of 72 on Wednesday with an isolated shower possible, but a better chance for rain will come overnight Wednesday into Thursday morning. Thursday afternoon, Friday staying dry, rain chances returning to the weekend. It will be a bit cooler with highs in the 60s. Tracking West Michigan's weather, I'm Storm Team 8 meteorologist Sarah Flynn.
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0: Snoop Dogg will be celebrating his born day real soon, October 20th, and perhaps he will be doing a lot of reflecting, like the fact that his father remained largely absent from his life, and as a child, his mama named him Snoopy for his love of the cartoon character from the Peanuts. Now you know. 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

0: It's that new from Elijah Connor. My name's Elise Stewart. 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

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Hey family, this is Love, done by Keisha Cole. Let's get into it.

0: Lots of songs about relationships, folks wanting to be married, the whole nine. But Tyler Perry sat down with Jennifer Hudson. He said marriage is not for him, nothing against it. He just doesn't like divorce. He's seen too many financially well people go through the process. So he is good with being free. He does share one son with an ex from 2020 and has not been in a public relationship that we know of since that time.
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2: Scattered showers and thunderstorms possible south of I-94 tonight, where a level one marginal risk is in place. Otherwise, most of West Michigan will be dry, cloudy, temperatures dropping down to near 60. A high of 72 on Wednesday with an isolated shower possible, but a better chance for rain will come overnight Wednesday into Thursday morning. Thursday afternoon, Friday staying dry, rain chances returning to the weekend. It will be a bit cooler with highs in the 60s. Tracking West Michigan's weather, I'm Storm Team 8 meteorologist Sarah Flynn.
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0: While the R&B is on your radio, I'm thinking different thoughts. And I was just thinking about, you know, I've been feeling a little tired. I know I'm a woman of a certain age, as Wendy Williams would say, but I'm strongly considering adding nap time to my schedule. Get back to the way we used to do it as kids. Are we ever too old for naps? What are your thoughts on that? Something to think about.
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1: 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I just simply can't. Because the love we shared through the years meant so much to me. All I'm looking for is just a serious relationship. Somebody I can hold all my life. Why don't you give me that commitment?

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The Touch.

Hey, what's up? It's yours truly, Sly King, hanging out with you. And I don't know if you are looking to maybe get a upgrade on your ring that you have, ladies, or fellas, you want new earrings, or you want some other jewelry, ladies. Whatever it is you want, whatever is your fancy, let me just tell you where you got to go. Charter flight, get to Saturn, get to Jupiter. I know you're like, Sly, really? I got to go to Saturn and Jupiter. Well, hey, you can go there and get all you want because according to a scientific study, there is atmospheric data that indicates the gaseous planets of Saturn and Jupiter experience hailstorms of diamonds due to lightning storms that turn methane into soot, which hardens into graphite, then diamonds as it falls. Now, a scientist told the BBC that the biggest diamonds that would be found would be about a centimeter in diameter or big enough to put on a ring. So, time to go to Saturn, time to go to Jupiter. Yeah, that's what you need to do. More great music is coming up next.

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0: Hey, what's up? It's Sly King back with you. And I found this out the other day because I was interested in understanding how we as a society have so much attachment to social media. But when you really think about the people you really socialize with, what does that circle look like? Well, according to a study from the Oxford Discovery, there was some interesting facts that came out about the size of your brain related to your social circle. Right. The average prefrontal cortex, which would average out to a normal person's size of their brain, would be about 147.8 friends in a social network. So if you have under that, there may be some issues. I mean, it just means you have a small brain. There's nothing wrong with that. I'm just saying. I mean, just check the size of your brain and then you might be OK. Hey, look, I got some more great music on the way.
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3: Quiet and cool tonight. We could see a few scattered rain showers, especially through the Kalamazoo area. A thunder shower is not impossible. Lows will drop down near 60. Expect highs near 72 for Friday. Humid conditions. Scattered shower or thunder shower with light winds. Thursday, highs near 75. Once again, humid and cloudy. Chances of a few scattered showers possible from time to time. Friday is trending to be our only sunny day of the next several. Rain returns Saturday. Tracking Southwest Michigan's weather, I'm Storm Teammate Chief Meteorologist Ellen Baca.
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0: So you've heard the statement that history repeats itself, right? You know, fashions are things that always come back. You found out something back in the day was popular. Now it's back as a fashion trend and a statement. And you see a lot of that happening across our country. Well, I got to say, I found out something that made me say, I don't care what the fashion was. I probably wouldn't have been the guy wearing it back in the 16th century. But according to the J. Paul Getty Museum, high heels were first designed for men. They were. Now, I'm not a short guy, but I will tell you they were used as well to help boost your height a little bit if you were short. The bottom line is I would have just been the short guy back in the 16th century. I wouldn't have been wearing high heels. Nah, don't think so at all. Look, I got some more great music coming up. Stay close.
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0: Hey, that's right. It's yours truly, Sly King, back with you. And you know, when you look in your refrigerator, your freezer, your pantry, what do you see? Items that need to be thrown away, right? I mean, we can't keep stuff forever. It all has an expiration date. Well, here is a very interesting fact. Do you know that you could keep honey for a long period of time, right? As a matter of fact, you could eat honey that is 3,000 years old. You could. I don't think I'm going to even be around that long. I mean, I don't think you will either. I mean, unless we freeze ourselves, which I don't think that technology is available. But either way, honey could be eaten at 3,000 years old. That's something that is an interesting fact for you. I got some more great music coming up. Stay close.
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0: as the years go by. 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And we play them all.
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0: Hey, what's good? It is Sly King back hanging out with you. And you know, you hear facts about men all the time, and you hear people say men have thicker skin and women are very sensitive. Well, there is really some truth in the fact that men do have thicker skin. According to research, men have about 25% more skin than women do. We have a higher density of protein, collagen. So it is factual when you say men have thick skin. That's very true. Hey, look, don't go anywhere. I got some more great music coming up.
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12: Quiet and cool tonight. We could see a few scattered rain showers, especially through the Kalamazoo area. A thunder shower is not impossible. Lows will drop down near 60. Expect highs near 72 for Friday. Humid conditions. Scattered shower or thunder shower with light winds. Thursday, highs near 75. Once again, humid and cloudy. Chances of a few scattered showers possible from time to time. Friday is trending to be our only sunny day of the next several. Rain returns Saturday. Tracking Southwest Michigan's weather, I'm Storm Teammate Chief Meteorologist Ellen Baca.
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So there's constant debate about whether men and women think alike. Why do men not remember things? Men are from Mars, women are from Venus. Well, the true reality is there are differences in the way we think due to how our minds are structured. As a matter of fact, how we process information and interact is all due to differences in the way we think due to how our minds are structured. As a matter of fact, how we process information and interact is all due to

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1: 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You know what? I like the players.

0: it's yours truly, Sly King, hanging out with you. And I had a conversation with someone the other day, and it really got into something that I felt was so needed to share, and it's about love. You know, we say it often. You hear people say, I love you, man, I love you, and this, that, and the other. But do you really understand what that word really means? It's a four-letter word we throw around easily, but if we took the time to really understand the meaning of it and had some intentionality in what we say, there are so many times we can make a difference in someone's life we see every single day by giving them love, by expressing love to them. You never know whose life you can change by simply showing love to people and truly meaning it. I got some more great music coming up. 96.5
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What's going on? It's Sly King. And you know, when you have children like I do, they ask a million questions. It really feels like that. Like, I almost wanted to change my name and all the other kind of stuff. My youngest was literally calling my name all throughout the day from the moment she woke up to the moment she went to bed. And I found out that a study said that young children showed an average of asking 300 questions per day. Yeah, I think my daughter got all of those out with me literally between the first 2 hours of her getting up. I believe it. I really do. I honestly believe she asked every question. She beat that average. She really did. Hey, look, coming up, I got some more great music on the way. Don't move.

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0: Hey, it's Sly King, and one of the biggest commitments you can ever make is to take care of yourself. You know, I really try my best to make it and work out at least 5 days a week, and I know it's challenging a lot of times to really find out when and where can you go, but I promise you, if you make a commitment to live healthier and try to take care of yourself, it will make a big difference in your life. As a matter of fact, finding 30 minutes is really a big part of how you can begin the process, and more importantly, staying committed to trying to do better, to take care of yourself, eating better, because all of those things are so important. You know, you have family, friends, and people that depend on you, but I promise you, when you make those decisions, you'll feel better, and you'll have a greater outlook on how you can take care of yourself in a better way. So try to do that. Yeah, make a commitment to yourself more than anybody else. Hey, don't go anywhere. I got some more great music coming up.
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8: Quiet and cool tonight. We could see a few scattered rain showers, especially through the Kalamazoo area. A thunder shower is not impossible. Lows will drop down near 60. Expect highs near 72 for Friday. Humid conditions. Scattered shower or thunder shower with light winds. Thursday, highs near 75. Once again, humid and cloudy. Chances of a few scattered showers possible from time to time. Friday is trending to be our only sunny day of the next several. Rain returns Saturday. Tracking Southwest Michigan's weather, I'm Storm Teammate Chief Meteorologist.

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1: All right, so listen, check this out. I was having a conversation just the other day with someone about my beard, right? They were asking me about it. How long have I had it? And I was like, yeah, I've had it for about 4 years now. And then it was into, well, what did you look like before? And I was like, well, here's a photo. I had a goatee. I did not have a just smooth face. I never really had that. But I did say, you know, it's something I plan on keeping. And it made me think about the fact that there are so many of us that don't get a chance to see what a person really looks like. So, you know, ladies, you like, okay, well, what does a man look like without his beard? Let me see that. We'll do that. You just let us see you without all the hair extensions, all the makeup, all that good stuff. And then, you know, we'll go from there. I don't think that's going to last long, and I don't think you're going to really agree to that. Hey, really, look, I got some more great music on the way.
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1: After all this time, it just gets better. 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Ain't no woman like the one I got. We got you covered with today's best mix of R&B.

0: All right, so check this out. The other day, I wanted to play an old school video game. And I mean, one of those classics that, you know, you used to have to blow into the cartridge of the Nintendo, which I don't understand how that really worked, but it did work. Nintendo actually came out and said it doesn't work. But for those of us that used to do that, it does work. But I found out, and maybe it's just because I wasn't paying attention, that Mario was not hitting the blocks with his head. It was actually his hand, okay? I thought the entire time it was his head, okay? Maybe I didn't look close enough, but I just found this out, and I feel like I have been, like, led astray for a very long time. I'm sure you've seen some things like that, but yes, it is true. Mario hits the blocks with his hand, not his head. Now I got to go back and play Mario again and just check that out for myself for confirmation. Don't go anywhere. Stay close.
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0: Sports with my boo, DJ Incredible, having fun with you, getting it in, and we make it happen the best way we know how, grown folk style, checking the playlist and making sure everything is correct and making sure we get down with the get down. Black Streets on the way, Bobby Brown, and more of your favorites. Hold tight.
1: So look, I know many of you like to go grocery shopping and just do it on your phone or whatever you like to do when it comes to picking up your groceries. I happen to really enjoy doing the shopping in person. I really do. As a matter of fact, I still make out my list. I have all that stuff. But I will say this, and it really has proven once again the other day to be absolutely accurate and true. I have found that 98% of the time, well, 99% of the time, when I get a grocery cart, it needs a front end alignment. I promise you, it doesn't matter if I pull one out and I look at it on the surface, seems like the wheels are right. Every time I get one, it always has a front end issue. I don't know what it is about that. I seem to be the only one that this always happens to. Hey, don't go anywhere. More great music on the way.
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12: Quiet and cool tonight. We could see a few scattered rain showers, especially through the Kalamazoo area. A thunder shower is not impossible. Lows will drop down near 60. Expect highs near 72 for Friday. Humid conditions. Scattered shower or thunder shower with light wind. Thursday, highs near 75. Once again, humid and cloudy. Chances of a few scattered showers possible from time

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0: We're playing all the hits to help you get through the day while you work on today's best mix of R&B. And do you work out a lot? Are you an athlete? You probably already know this. A banana, which is now under the superfood category, contains 75% water. I didn't know. I knew it had a lot of potassium in it, but I didn't know it contained that much water, which means it could hydrate you too, right? A simple banana. But for those of you who are diehards in the gym and athletes, you probably already knew that. This is just breaking news for your best girlfriend. I'm Tony Terrell. Stick around. 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

0: Bruno Mars with Risk It All, DJ Incredible, just having fun with what we do. You know what I'm saying? We have a grown folk party, and we got more of it on the way.
1: Today's best mix of R&B. Thanks for kicking it with me while you work. I'm Zodi Terrell, who always tries to remember to take her vitamins, but I don't always do a good job. But one vitamin you always want to remember to take is that vitamin C. I think only because they say it prevents colds, or I don't know if it really does, but here's what I do know. Most of the vitamin C is found in the fruit's skin, and if you want to get it in its natural form, you would have to eat the skin of the fruit where you find vitamin C. And the only fruit that comes to mind is citrus, like an orange or a lemon or a lime. And I'm like, all of their skins don't taste good. They're bitter. Unless you make a lemon meringue pie. Now we're working with something that doesn't count. Today's best mix of R&B.
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I still help pay for the wigs. And I help with the lease. Oh, you know I ain't never been cheap. 21. 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

0: Good, good from Usher. DJ Incredible just having a wonderful time. Every time I hear that song, I just, you know, I did not know. I was kind of, you know, late to the party. And, you know, somebody said that this was their ringtone whenever I called. And I'm like, oh, okay, yeah, we good, good. No, oh, wait a minute. We're not good, good, but we're still good. Oh, okay. It was one of those kind of situations. Oh, what do you do? Oh, at least I'm being thought of in some kind of way. Friend zone it is. Anyway, DJ Incredible hanging out with you. More great music on the way.
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11: Quiet and cool tonight. We could see a few scattered rain showers, especially through the Kalamazoo area. A thunder shower is not impossible. Lows will drop down near 60. Expect highs near 72 for Friday. Humid conditions. Scattered shower or thunder shower with light winds. Thursday, highs near 75. Once again, humid and cloudy. Chances of a few scattered showers possible from time to time. Friday is trending to be our only sunny day of the next several. Rain returns Saturday. Tracking Southwest Michigan's weather, I'm Storm Teammate Chief Meteorologist Ellen Baca.
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0: Chris Brown with Leon Thomas. It's Kyle Fowler. Now, we all know Chris Brown and how talented he is, but, you know, Leon Thomas, just in case you've been sleeping on Leon Thomas, Leon Thomas is, you know, doing big things on, you know, the one that made the song Mutt and stuff like, yeah, that's the one. But I'm saying he has been doing things. He's a great performer, singer, and, like, you know, guitar player and all the, yeah, you get a chance to see him do his thing. He is phenomenal. That's why he's on the zone with Chris Brown. Anyway, give it a party, go on board music. You know we got you covered.
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0: Jay Brown, what's called late, DJ Incredible, hanging out with you, making it happen all the way until the sun comes up. 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

Lucky Day getting down with Nowhere Fast. Y'all remember the song? I mean, some of y'all might remember the song from Webby and, you know, the independent song, I-N-D-E-P. Yeah, you know, and I'm noticing that Lucky Day spells that throughout the song, but you really hear it at the end of the song. And I was like, what does he know about that? That's a kind of a South Louisiana, like, you know, Webby is from Baton Rouge, Louisiana. And I said, like, oh, but Lucky Day is from New Orleans. I mean, that's where Lucky Day is originally from. It's from New Orleans. So, oh, okay, I kind of get how they tied that in together. You know what I'm saying? Anyway. It's DJ Incredible. Good morning. Going way back in the day, loving some good old school. Deborah Law is very special.

If this song makes you feel good, then you're gonna love this. Your home for R&B and old school, The Touch.

0: Money Long, getting down with the song Richest, DJ Incredible, just having a wonderful time. And if you're trying to get richer, you might as well get up and go to work. You know what I mean? That kind of thing. Anyway, we keep the party going. LL Cool J's on the way. Whitney Houston and more of your favorites. We got you covered. Hold tight.
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5: Overcast today with a chance of showers isolated. Thunder shower, high temperature up around 70. Tonight, overcast, chance of more showers and thunderstorms. Low temperature right around 62. For Thursday, mostly cloudy, chance of showers. Most of them should be during the morning hours. A little bit of clearing late in the day with a high temperature up around 75. Friday, morning sunshine giving way to clouds with a high of right around 73. I'm Storm Team 8 meteorologist Matt Kirkwood, tracking southwest Michigan's weather.
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0: Loving the sounds of Jill Scott. It's Colin Pressure, DJ Incredible, just having fun. You know what? That latest song from Jill Scott, Don't Play. You know what I'm saying? I talk about it all the time because it catches you off guard. But then when you listen to it, I mean, it is Jill Scott. And Jill Scott is like unapologetically who she is. And we love it. You know what I mean? But it's one of those things at the beginning of the song, Don't Play. Just listen to, you know, she gives instructions on how she wants to be handled. You get a chance, just check it out. In the meantime, we're taking care of business. 702's on the way and a whole lot more. We got you covered.
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12: Do me a favor, set your cell phone to something like, ring. My cell phone goes off, you know what it sounds like? It sounds like a phone. Ring. Some people get a little wacky with the cell phone rings. There'd be in a meeting, a boardroom or something, some guy's phone goes off. And they look at you and go, is that yours or mine? You know that's yours, dummy. You stayed up till 4 in the morning figuring out how to make it play that song. The more annoying the song, the longer it takes them to find their phone. You're waiting for a bus. The guy next to you, you're halfway through the guitar solo of Freebird. You're like, will you answer that before I stab you with this pen?
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0: Tams and what you need. DJ Incredible, just having fun with you. Good morning. Great Wednesday. You already know we got to make it happen. More information, more music. 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

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Well, how about some music soul child? He wants to enter the chat with Just Friends. Wrote a song about it. Want to hear it? Here it goes.

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0: 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Inching our way through the work week and it feels all right. So let's keep that going. I see we do have some October London on the way, some Charlie Wilson and more. So be sure to keep it locked right where you have it. 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
9: Overcast today with a chance of showers isolated. Thunder shower, high temperature up around 70. Tonight, overcast, chance of more showers and thunderstorms. Low temperature right around 62. For Thursday, mostly cloudy, chance of showers. Most of them should be during the morning hours. A little bit of clearing late in the day with a high temperature up around 75. Friday, morning sunshine giving way to clouds with a high of right around 73. I'm Storm Team 8 meteorologist Matt Kirkwood, tracking southwest Michigan's weather.
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0: Did you know that today is National Guacamole Day? 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

0: Kevin Ross with Love in the Middle, bringing all of those smooth vocals, lyrics, and some melodies. Well, we might as well keep that rolling. My girls with Escape, they're going to pull up with questions that need answers. Who can I run to?
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Johnny Gill giving us more of that heat and the feel good, getting us through the day. It's your girl, Tangela, and we're going to talk about it. How do we deal or even identify to learn how to balance those personalities around the office? Starting with our own, because today could be one of them days. But I'll see you on the other side of the game.

0: giving you more of the hits that's going to keep you rolling. You know, I do have more on the way. Today, while you're at the office or even gearing up to get your mind right to get back to the office, keep in mind that they have so many different personalities that you just got to keep yours in check. The one that we want to avoid, the exploder. Charismatic and charming, but a powder keg just ready to explode. Oh, my paperclip is missing. Ah, don't have the energy for it. The empty pit. The coworker that has all of the problems, all of the woe is me, as if the sky is only crumbling in your world. Take a number. Try me later. And of course, there's always the one that is the admirer. That's the one I like the most. How you doing? I love what you've done with your hair. Hey, I've tried some cupcakes. Would you like to make? See what I'm saying? Now, we need more of that going on at the office. I'm going to keep the soundtrack rolling, so be sure to keep it locked. More of the hits are headed your way.
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13: Overcast today with a chance of showers, isolated thunder shower, high temperature up around 70. Tonight, overcast, chance of more showers and thunderstorms, low temperature right around 62. For Thursday, mostly cloudy, chance of showers. Most of them should be during the morning hours. A little bit of clearing late in the day with a high temperature up around 75. Friday, morning sunshine giving way to clouds with a high of right around 73. I'm Storm Team 8 meteorologist Matt Kirkwood, tracking southwest.

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0: Century with Don't Mind. I hope you don't mind if I keep more of the heavy hitters headed your way. One thing I do love about Century is that they're bringing that boy band sensation back. They got the choreography, they got the outfits, the lyrics, the melodies, and they're reaching for that stillness in the air. You remember, like, in the late 90s, early 2000s, if the boy band wasn't reaching out to the wind or the rain, was it even really a legit song? Like, what? Yes, I need you to bring all that back. I do have Reach Out from Victoria Monet on the way. Also going to hook you up with Usher and her, that Risk It All. And a few surprises up my sleeve, so be sure to keep it locked right where you have it.
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0: Victoria Monet with that reach out. Good morning, sunshine. It's the voice inside your speaker box, LaTangela Faye. And thank you so much for reaching out. I had someone hit me up and say, Tan, well, you forgot about one of those office personalities. And I say, well, which one was that? The one with the chip on their shoulder, always upset about something. Oh, yeah. Okay. Well, that's top tier. I'm doing my best to avoid and forget that one, too. See what I'm saying? Just loan them your smile. You know, when people say if you find someone without a smile, then lend them one of yours. And that concludes my Tan Talk. So be sure to keep it locked right where you have it.
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Raheem Devon, with the pleasure would be mine. 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Please repeat that from A to Z. Thanks. Ari Lennox is on the way, and she is definitely going to apply some pressure.

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0: Tank with Yes. That's another one. Soul Corona. Coming up with all of the R&B hits, whether he's inking them for himself or for others, we're bound to love it. I've been trying my best to keep up with my little slang, the emojis. I'm not quite sure if what's hip yesterday is hip today, but we're going to talk about it, as well as more of your faves, so keep it locked right here.
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14: More often than not, we're going to have a wet forecast taking us right through this upcoming weekend. Today, we'll have a chance of showers and an isolated thunderstorm out there. Overcast sky and a high right around 70. Tonight, chance of showers and thunderstorms will continue. Low temperature 62. Morning showers and thunderstorms for Thursday with a mostly cloudy sky. It looks like we'll clear things out late in the afternoon with a high temperature right around 75. I'm Storm 2 Main Meteorologist Matt Kirkwood, tracking southwest Michigan's weather.
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0: singing and humming along the day with your girl, LaTangela Faye. Remix. You know, these kids keep coming up with all of these little trendy things, and I'm like, wait, is this going to stick around? Should I add this to my, or no? Fax, no printer. Do you remember that one? According to later.com, teens were out here yelling fax, no printer, and it had absolutely nothing to do with old school technology. Fax, no printer was just another way of saying truth. When someone says fax, they're really talking about facts, like I agree with you, not the facts. See, that's my problem right there. It's not a breakdown of communication. You're not using the words correctly. And then got the audacity to be judging me and my generation. See, let me just get this music rolling because now you got my nerves bad. You be sure to keep it locked. I got more of your faves and these heavy hitters on the way.
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Beyonce with that morning dew dog. She decided to drop that new heat so we didn't miss her too much. She's back like she never left. Here's

0: If the boss seems more relaxed today, it's because you're listening to us at work. And if you're working from home, then you're the boss. 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

0: Jalen Cords with my boo. Hey, boo. How you doing, boo? Yeah. See, I love it when they come up with a good plan. It's your girl, LaTangela. We touched on it earlier, but today is International Guacamole Day. Now, you got to go and work on that recipe, especially before you invite somebody else over to say, hey, try this. What should go in it? What should not? Guacamole literally translates to avocado sauce. Did you know that? See, you're learning something here. I got you. Say less. You're also going to keep it locked for more of your faves. I might even have to break it down with some of this music to Soul Child himself, Eric Bellinger. And I see we got some surprises. So keep it locked right where you have it. 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
11: More often than not, we're going to have a wet forecast taking us right through this upcoming weekend. Today, we'll have a chance of showers and an isolated thunderstorm out there. Overcast sky and a high right around 70. Tonight, chance of showers and thunderstorms will continue. Low temperature 62. Morning showers and thunderstorms for Thursday with a mostly cloudy sky. It looks like we'll clear things out late in the afternoon with a high temperature right around 75. I'm Storm 2 Main Meteorologist Matt Kirkwood, tracking southwest Michigan's weather.
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0: Eric Bellinger would cry in front of you. 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

0: Jill Scott with that Don't Play. It's from a new project, To Whom It May Concern. When it comes down to giving grandmother the proper title, what does that look like? What is her proper name these days? I got some research to chime in, so keep it locked.
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0: Hey, it's your girl, LaTangela Faye. Now, you know, I am the queen of random research, and sometimes they'll drop their own, but there's nothing better than our own. According to Prippley, they said that grandmother names are getting way more creative. Now, I used to call my grandmother Momo. Hey, Momo, how you doing, Momo? And I know now we have Mimi and Gigi and, well, what other American grandmother names are we using? Grandma is the most common nickname nationwide. Nana is the next most popular, followed by a three-way tie between Grammy, Granny, and Gran. I am surprised that Glamma did not make the top 10. I'm just saying. Coming up, I do have more of your faves and some news you can probably use. So be sure to keep it locked right where you have it.
1: 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The Touch.
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10: More often than not, we're going to have a wet forecast taking us right through this upcoming weekend. Today, we'll have a chance of showers and an isolated thunderstorm out there. Overcast sky and a high right around 70. Tonight, chance of showers and thunderstorms will continue. Low temperature 62. Morning showers and thunderstorms for Thursday with a mostly cloudy sky. It looks like we'll clear things out late in the afternoon with a high temperature right around 75. I'm Storm 2 Main Meteorologist Matt Kirkwood, tracking southwest Michigan's weather.
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0: Genevieve featuring Jordan Ward with that Waiting Room. We're not going to keep you waiting too long. I see you got a lot on that to-do list, and it's always better with some good music. Back to Life on the way, as well as some Babyface, Ella Mai, and more.
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Lucky day with nowhere fast. I know it's about time to get to cleaning, and we do it all the time for spring cleaning, but now with this fall cleaning. But what about those dust bunnies? Rumor has it they might be better for the kids' immune system than not. I got some details coming up. Here's Jay Brown, If You Could See You.

0: voice inside your speaker box, LaTangela Faye, hooking you up with some news you can probably use. Major props going out to my friends over at WebMD. Everybody's always talking, oh, I need to do some extra cleaning. Get those baseboards. Wait a minute before you do all that. This should cut back a little on your cleaning. Leave the dust bunnies alone. Follow me, we're going somewhere. According to WebMD, those dust bunnies under your children's bed are doing the kids some good. Asthma and allergy researchers say exposing children as young as 3 months to common household dust and germs appears to protect them from developing either asthma or allergies. Now, I don't know if that's true or not, but I read it and I felt like I should tell it. So, WebMD, we're listening. Coming up, I do have more of your faves, so be sure to keep it locked. 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
11: More often than not, we're going to have a wet forecast taking us right through this upcoming weekend. Today, we'll have a chance of showers and an isolated thunderstorm out there. Overcast sky and a high right around 70. Tonight, chance of showers and thunderstorms will continue. Low temperature 62. Morning showers and thunderstorms for Thursday with a mostly cloudy sky. It looks like we'll clear things out late in the afternoon with a high temperature right around 75. I'm Storm 2 Main Meteorologist Matt Kirkwood, tracking southwest Michigan's weather.
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0: Chris Brown with Residuals. He's always taking us on a musical journey through the pages of his musical diary. So keep that rolling, Chris. I got more of the heavy hitters on the way.
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That is my girl, Kehlani, with Folded. What's up, it's your boy, Sean Good. Just vibing out with you today on this Wednesday hump day. Halfway through the week and headed into the weekend. And I'm here to help you get through the second half of your workday. Coming up, we got some birthdays. We're going to celebrate those. I got a celebrity alert on Chris Brown. He told a Texas state representative basically to go to hell. Pretty much is what he said. I'll break down that story coming up as well. Plus a few other amazing things happening around the country. We'll get into all that. But before that, I'm going to give you a good moment of motivation. And once you get a little motivated in the second half of your workday on this Wednesday. Right now, let's kick it back to Lil' Kim and Lil' C's. This is a crush on you.

0: That is my girl, Victoria Monet, with Reach Out. Hey, what's up? It's your boy, Sean Good, vibing out with you today on this Wednesday hump day. I've got a good moment of motivation for you today. You know, don't let pride keep you stuck. Asking for help isn't a sign of weakness. It's a sign of wisdom. We all face moments in our life that feels heavy, and there's nothing wrong with leaning on people who care about you. So remember, even in the strongest people need support sometimes. So don't be afraid to reach out. Just like Victoria Monet said, reach out. One conversation, one piece of advice, or one helping hand could be exactly what you need to keep moving forward. So keep growing and keep believing and never be afraid to ask for help. That's your good moment of motivation. On the way up after the break, I'm going to come back with Tevin Campbell. I got her on the way and the latest from Money Long. Stick around.
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10: More often than not, we're going to have a wet forecast taking us right through this upcoming weekend. Today, we'll have a chance of showers and an isolated thunderstorm out there. Overcast sky and a high right around 70. Tonight, chance of showers and thunderstorms will continue. Low temperature 62. Morning showers and thunderstorms for Thursday with a mostly cloudy sky. It looks like we'll clear things out late in the afternoon with a high temperature right around 75. I'm Storm 2 Main Meteorologist Matt Kirkwood tracking southwest Michigan's weather.
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0: That is Money Long with Riches. It's your boy Sean Good helping you get through the rest of this hump day. It's Wednesday, September the 16th. I got another break. I'm going to give you a classic from The Barge and the latest from Stoke.
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1: Yes, we can give you that raise you've been hoping for at work. Inspirationally speaking, that is. We're today's best mix of R&B.

0: That is Stokely with Needs Love. What's up, your boy Sean Good, helping you vibe out on this Wednesday hump day and get through the rest of your workday. We've got some celebrity birthdays. We're going to shout those out coming up in just a few minutes. I've also got Q-Tip on the way. Chris Brown is coming up. And Jade, stay right there.
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Treatment. What's up? Sean Good here with you on this Wednesday hump day, helping you get through the rest of your work day. And now we're running into the weekend. So this is the middle of the road. So we're halfway done with the week and ready to get closer and closer to the weekend. We've got some celebrity birthdays. We're going to shout those out in just a few minutes. Plus, a little bit later on, I got a celebrity alert on Chris Brown. He basically told a Texas state representative to go to hell. That's pretty much what he did. I'll break down that story coming up in just a few minutes. Right now, here's Mary J. Blige. This is Everything.

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That is Tone Sith with Fly. What's up? It's your boy Sean Good vibing with you today on this Wednesday, September the 16th. And it is time that we celebrate some birthdays. So I need you to go ahead right now. If it's your birthday, go ahead and turn the radio way up because we got to celebrate your birthday, all you Virgos. Come on, let's go.

0: If it's your birthday today, you're celebrating with Metro Boomin, who is 33. Nick Jonas is 34. Kyla Pratt is 40. Flo Rida, 47. Amy Poehler is 55. Mark Anthony is 58. Molly Shannon is 62. Richard Marks is 63. Jennifer Tilly is 68. David Copperfield is 70. And Mickey Rourke is 74 years old. Happy birthday to everybody out there celebrating a birthday today. I'm going to come back with Drew Hill, Guy, and Beyonce's latest one, so stick around for that. 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
8: A transfer defensive end makes an early impact for the Western Michigan football team. Here's your Bronco update. I'm Robin Hook.
9: Austin Alexander comes up with a fumble, and the Broncos deny Monmouth here late in the first half.
10: With Bronco defensive end Austin Alexander, transfer from North Carolina, got his first start for the Broncos last week, came up with a turnover, jumped in the transfer portal after a year at North Carolina, and ended up in Kalamazoo. How'd that all come about?
11: Knowing Coach Taylor, knowing his history, hearing his vision, hearing the staff's vision, hearing the in-depth, detailed nature that they have for culture, for winning, it sold me, and it just allowed me to make an easy decision to play under Coach Taylor.
10: All right, you got to play your first game in Waldo Stadium. What was that like last week?
11: It felt like a really big family reunion. It was so cool to be a part of, and cannot wait to get back to Waldo and just experience that with this community here.
8: Alexander and the Broncos are at Rice Saturday. That's your Bronco update. I'm Robin Hood.
12: More often than not, we're going to have a wet forecast taking us right through this upcoming weekend. Today, we'll have a chance of showers and an isolated thunderstorm out there. Overcast sky and a high right around 70. Tonight, chance of showers and thunderstorms will continue. Low temperature 62. Morning showers and thunderstorms for Thursday with a mostly cloudy sky. It looks like we'll clear things out late in the afternoon with a high temperature right around 75. I'm Storm 2 Main Meteorologist Matt Kirkwood tracking southwest Michigan's weather.
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0: That's Beyonce, her latest one with Morning Dew. It's your boy Sean Good vibing out with you today on this Wednesday. I got Lettucey on the other side of the break and the latest from Jay Brown.
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0: Jay Brown. His latest one, it is called Late. Hey, what's up? Sean Good here, helping you vibe out on this Wednesday and get through the rest of your workday. Do me a favor, though. Hit me up on socials. I'm on Instagram, the Sean Good, on Facebook, at Sean Good, S-E-A-N-G-O-O-D. Like my page, follow me, and just say what's up. I got Usher, Mariah Carey, and Tony on the way. Plus, I've got a celebrity alert on Chris Brown, what he said to a Texas state representative. He basically said, go to hell. We'll break all that down coming up soon. Stick around.
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Voodoo Magic. What's up, Sean Good here with you on this Wednesday hump day. Halfway through the week and headed into the weekend. I've got a celebrity alert on Chris Brown. He told a Texas state representative to basically go to hell. I'll break down the story on how all that transpired coming up inside of my celebrity alert in just a couple of minutes. Right now, let me throw it to Tupac. This is Dear Mama.

0: Johnny Gill with a dance of kiss. Hey, it's your boy Sean Good vibing with you today. I got a celebrity alert on Chris Brown. He told Texas State Representative Vinton Jones to basically go to hell. So Vinton presented him with basically a congressional record of honor, pretty much. Him and Usher, they were AT&T Stadium on this past Saturday in Arlington. And him and Jasmine Crockett acknowledged them for their musical entertainment achievement. And then right after that, because Jones had gotten some backlash from Chris Brown haters about Chris Brown being a woman abuser. Now, they're referring back to 2009 when he was convicted for physically abusing Rihanna, damn near 20 years ago. But anyway, Jones didn't apologize for what he did. Chris Brown said, "Nah, dude, I didn't ask for this award in the first place. You started tap dancing after you started losing supporters and votes. Y'all can basically all go to hell. Just leave me alone. You do what you do and let me deal with my fans." Because, again, all the people that want to try to hate on Chris Brown, he's still selling out arenas, stadiums. Selling out stadiums. So all the hate that some of these people have for Chris Brown is clearly not enough, because the brother is selling out stadiums. He was doing it before the show with Chris Brown, with Usher, and he's doing it with Usher. What are we talking about? It's time to move on. That's my celebrity alert. I'm going to come back with more music on the way. Toni Braxton, Lewis York, and Tony Armani, so stick around. 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
2: More often than not, we're going to have a wet forecast taking us right through this upcoming weekend. Today, we'll have a chance of showers and an isolated thunderstorm out there. Overcast sky and a high right around 70. Tonight, chance of showers and thunderstorms will continue. Low temperature 62. Morning showers and thunderstorms for Thursday with a mostly cloudy sky. It looks like we'll clear things out late in the afternoon with a high temperature right around 75. I'm Storm 2 Main Meteorologist Matt Kirkwood, tracking southwest Michigan's weather.
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0: Monty, Junior Jones with Country Girl. Still ahead after this break. I'm going to hit the classic from Keith Sweat, and I got Tim's. 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

0: That is Tim's with What You Need. Hey, it's your boy Sean Good, vibing out with you today on this Wednesday hump day, helping you get through the rest of your work day. I got a classic from I'll Be Sure. I got Silk Sonic on the way and 112. Keep it locked.
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It's your boy Sean Good vibing out with you today on this Wednesday. Hey, coming up, you know the sexual assault accuser of Stefon Diggs. His name is Christopher Griffith. Well, he wants the court, he wants the trial to be moved far away from the NFL star's home stadium. I'll tell you exactly the reason why coming up in just a few minutes. I've also got Tamar Braxton, Alma, and Brent Faiyaz. They've got a new one that's on the way. Right now, let me throw it to Outkast. This is Miss Jackson.

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0: I'm Brent Faiyaz. We need it bad. Hey, it's your boy Sean. Good vibing out with you today on this Wednesday. I got another celebrity alert on Christopher Griffith. He is the man that's accusing Stefon Diggs of sexual abuse, basically. He wants the trial, their legal battle, moved away far away from the NFL star's home stadium due to fears that jurors will protect their franchise player to win football games. So he believes the jurors, and then there's other people involved, maybe even some of the legal representatives that would represent him, may actually be in favor of Stefon Diggs. They may have a financial interest in the success of Stefon Diggs with the Commanders. So right now, no judge has ruled to change the venue of the case, but we'll stay on top of it, and if they decide to keep it there or if it does move. All right, coming up, you're going to get more music after the break. Michael Jackson, Jill Scott, and Eric Bellinger's got a new one. Stay right there. 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
6: A transfer defensive end makes an early impact for the Western Michigan football team. Here's your Bronco update. I'm Robin Hook.
7: Austin Alexander comes up with a fumble, and the Broncos deny Monmouth here late in the first half.
8: With Bronco defensive end Austin Alexander, transfer from North Carolina, got his first start for the Broncos last week, came up with a turnover, jumped in the transfer portal after a year at North Carolina, and ended up in Kalamazoo. How'd that all come about?
9: Knowing Coach Taylor, knowing his history, hearing his vision, hearing the staff's vision, hearing the in-depth, detailed nature that they have for culture, for winning, it sold me, and it just allowed me to make an easy decision to play under Coach Taylor.
8: All right, you got to play your first game in Waldo Stadium. What was that like last week?
9: It felt like a really big family reunion. It was so cool to be a part of, and cannot wait to get back to Waldo and just experience that with this community here.
6: Alexander and the Broncos are at Rice Saturday. That's your Bronco update. I'm Robin Hood.
10: More often than not, we're going to have a wet forecast taking us right through this upcoming weekend. Today, we'll have a chance of showers and an isolated thunderstorm out there. Overcast sky and a high right around 70. Tonight, chance of showers and thunderstorms will continue. Low temperature 62. Morning showers and thunderstorms for Thursday with a mostly cloudy sky. It looks like we'll clear things out late in the afternoon with a high temperature right around 75. I'm Storm 2 Main Meteorologist Matt Kirkwood, tracking southwest Michigan's weather.
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0: Eric Bellinger with Cry in front of you. Hey, it's your boy Sean Good vibing out with you today on this Wednesday, helping you get through the rest of your work day. I got Mariah Carey also on the way and Sean Milley. Stay
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1: 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We're today's best mix of R and B.

0: That is Sean Milley with Love Me. It's your boy, Sean Good. Just having a good time with you on this Wednesday hump day. Do me a favor, though. Hit me up on socials. I'm on Instagram, the Sean Good, on Facebook, at Sean Good, S-E-A-N-G-O-O-D. Like my page, follow me, and say what's up. Aaliyah, Kamari, and Maxwell are coming up in just a matter of minutes.
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That is Tank with Say Yes. Hey, it's your boy Sean. Good vibing out with you today on this Wednesday. Coming up in a few minutes, I'll give you some details on Tyra Banks. She is still fighting the producers of the America's Next Top Model documentary because she's suing them for defamation, and there's some other footage that she wants her hands on that can prove her case. We'll break down more details on that story in just a few minutes. Right now, let me throw it to Mary and Kiara Shear. This is God in me.

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0: Leon Thomas, Chris Brown with the Mutt Remix. Hey, it's your boy Sean Good vibing with you today. Helping you get through the rest of your workday. You're almost there, so hang tight. So Tyra Banks is still out here trying to sue the producers of America's Next Top Model documentary because she believes that she was defamed. She's suing for defamation. And she says there is some raw, unaired footage from her former friends, Miss J and J Emmanuel, that did not end up in the doc that could help prove her case. So right now she is asking the court to release that footage to her so that she can prove that she was defamed and that producers selectively edited interviews to make her look bad. I don't know, Tyra, because outside of that documentary, what other people saying in Hollywood that, you know, you turned a blind eye to a lot of things and you really turned your back on a lot of people. So, and including Miss J and J Emmanuel. So they're trying to be polite, but I don't know. But we'll see. We'll see if the judge is going to allow for that to be entered into her case. All right, coming up, you're going to get more music on the way. You're going to hear Bruno Mars, Earth, Wind, and Fire, and I got Kehlani. 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
12: More often than not, we're going to have a wet forecast taking us right through this upcoming weekend. Today, we'll have a chance of showers and an isolated thunderstorm out there. Overcast sky and a high right around 70. Tonight, chance of showers and thunderstorms will continue. Low temperature 62. Morning showers and thunderstorms for Thursday with a mostly cloudy sky. It looks like we'll clear things out late in the afternoon with a high temperature right around 75. I'm Storm 2 Main Meteorologist Matt Kirkwood tracking southwest Michigan's weather.
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0: That is Kehlani with Folded. Still ahead in just a few minutes, I'm going to get you some A. Marie, and I got Isaiah Huron on the way.
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0: Isaiah Huron with Side Slider. It's your boy Sean Good vibing with you today. I got my boy Mark Morrison on the way. A throwback to him, a throwback to Soul for Real, and so much more. Stick around.
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That is the latest from Raheem Devon. It's called The Pleasure Would Be Mine. It's your boy Sean Good just vibing out with you today. Hey, coming up, I'm going to get you a good moment of motivation. That is going to be on the way coming up soon, so don't miss it. I've also got the latest from Jill Scott. I'm going to throw it back to Mary J. Blige in a minute. Right now, one of my favorites from Ro James. This is Permission.

0: The latest from Jill Scott, it is called Don't Play. Hey, it's your boy Sean Good vibing with you today. I'm going to get you a good moment of motivation on the way, so don't miss it. But do me a favor, hit me up on socials. I'm on Instagram, the Sean Good, on Facebook, at Sean Good, S-E-A-N-G-O-O-D. Like my page, follow me, and say what's up. On the way, though, Tyrese, TLC, and Bruno Mars.
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7: A transfer defensive end makes an early impact for the Western Michigan football team. Here's your Bronco update. I'm Robin Hook.
8: Austin Alexander comes up with a fumble, and the Broncos deny Monmouth here late in the first half.
9: With Bronco defensive end Austin Alexander, transfer from North Carolina, got his first start for the Broncos last week, came up with a turnover, jumped in the transfer portal after a year at North Carolina, and ended up in Kalamazoo. How'd that all come about?
10: Knowing Coach Taylor, knowing his history, hearing his vision, hearing the staff's vision, hearing the in-depth, detailed nature that they have for culture, for winning, it sold me, and it just allowed me to make an easy decision to play under Coach Taylor.
9: All right, you got to play your first game in Waldo Stadium. What was that like last week?
10: It felt like a really big family reunion. It was so cool to be a part of, and cannot wait to get back to Waldo and just experience that with this community here.
7: Alexander and the Broncos are at Rice Saturday. That's your Bronco update. I'm Robin Hood.
11: Partly cloudy, cool tonight, lows near 60. We could see a scattered shower. As for Thursday, 71, very similar feel to what we experienced on Wednesday with mostly cloudy skies and only about a 30% chance of rain. Trending a bit drier on Friday, at least the first half of the day, with highs near 73. Saturday, overcast with widespread rain showers, highs near 67. Some of that heavy rain might linger into early Sunday with highs near 68. Tracking Southwest Michigan's weather, I'm Storm Teammate Chief Meteorologist Ellen Baca.
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0: That is Tim's of What You Need, and that is my time, guys. I got to roll. I'll be back with you tomorrow as we get closer and closer to the weekend. I'm going to leave you with this good moment of motivation. Don't let pride keep you stuck. Asking for help isn't a sign of weakness. It's a sign of wisdom. We all face moments when life feels really heavy, and there's nothing wrong with leaning on people who care about you. So remember, even the strongest people need to support sometimes. So don't be afraid to reach out. One conversation, one piece of advice, or one helping hand could be exactly what you need to keep moving forward. So keep going, keep growing, and keep believing, and never be afraid to ask for help. That is your good moment of motivation. Have a great rest of your Wednesday. I'll catch you back here tomorrow.
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It's the new Beyonce with Morning Dew. And as we slide into Anthony Hamilton, I'm reminded of a time when I had him in studio for an interview. His son, much younger at the time, drew my photo. And off and on, I have been on the search for that picture, cannot locate it. I'm going to give it another try this weekend because I so want to post that on social media. Yeah, we weren't doing the social media thing back then. I tell you. I'm Elise Stewart, by the way. Thank you for being here with us.

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10: Partly cloudy, cool tonight, lows near 60. We could see a scattered shower. As for Thursday, 71, very similar feel to what we experienced on Wednesday with mostly cloudy skies and only about a 30% chance of rain. Trending a bit drier on Friday, at least the first half of the day, with highs near 73. Saturday, overcast with widespread rain showers, highs near 67. Some of that heavy rain might linger into early Sunday with highs near 68. Tracking Southwest Michigan's weather, I'm Storm Teammate Chief Meteorologist Ellen Baca.
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0: trying to get in between. We have more moments together, which will be laced with R&B. 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
11: Partly cloudy, cool tonight, lows near 60. We could see a scattered shower. As for Thursday, 71, very similar feel to what we experienced on Wednesday with mostly cloudy skies and only about a 30% chance of rain. Trending a bit drier on Friday, at least the first half of the day, with highs near 73. Saturday, overcast with widespread rain showers, highs near 67. Some of that heavy rain might linger into early Sunday with highs near 68. Tracking Southwest Michigan's weather, I'm Storm Teammate Chief Meteorologist Ellen Baca.
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